Bus. Club. Another club. Another club. Bus. Club. Another club. Another club. Bus. Club. Another club. Another club. Bus. Club.

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I will achieve and don't mislead, this ain't a fallacy. Trying to make this music money turn.

0: lettuce, tomato.
1: Or in the case of last night, just don't work, I think.
0: This is Rock and Roll Radio. Come on, let's rock and roll with the Ramones.

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Do that dance called the Dolce La. Come on, girl, do that dance for me. Do the Mississippi and the Mobile.

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All right. 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

0: I'm feeling out the back door of prison. I'm feeling in uniform, and I'm feeling in situations and procedures and policies that cannot be touched. Yeah. And the worst things that are going to be the way they're going to be, and there's nothing nobody can do about it.
1: Right, exactly.
0: In other words, it's not running for votes, or it's not looking for approval. It's only working on survive. It's dead on arrival. It's already dead. Dead man walking.
1: Mm-hmm.
0: But it's in the grave. It's what's got to be or we don't survive. In other words, the policy and procedure of AFWOM, when something comes up and says, you, this will happen, it will happen, or there won't be anything left.
1: Right.
0: So that procedure set in uniform is like the ultimate of the Big Brother is going to be there's no more entertainment. There's no more music. There's no more football. There's no more baseball. There's no more basketball. It's art and uniform. It's not a holy war.